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Are you with me? Are you with me?

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Now would you ever realize the consequences?

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Alle Farben jetzt. Aber direkt dazu auch Ray Garvey. Echte Abwechslung in HR3. I told her everything, kept no secret. She saw my strengths, told her my weakness. We were invisible.

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